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Starting 84.5, Orlando's only R&B, where the Chris Brown and Usher ticket takeover happens 5 times weekdays, baby. Your next chance to qualify is coming up at 8 a.m. tomorrow morning. Let's go. Starting 84.5.

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